0: WRFL Lexington. It's Lexington's only alternative left.
1: What?
0: Huh? Knock, knock. Who's there? It's Lexington's only alternative left.
1: There's no way.
0: WRFL.
1: What did he say? I don't know.
0: All right, how about this one? How about this one? Why'd the chicken cross the road to the left? Get to WRFL Lexington, because it's like your only alternative left, and he was on the right side. All right, it looks like that's my time.
1: All right, then. Give it up for Jake from WRFL Lexington.

Shamika said I had potential. Shamika said I had potential. Shamika said I had potential. Shamika said I had potential.

Shamika said I had potential. Shamika said I had potential. Shamika said I had potential. Working Gloria in Excelsis Deo. That's my bird and my tree. My dog and my man and my music is my holy trinity.

Shamika said I had potential. Shamika said I had potential. Shamika said I had potential. Shamika said I had potential.

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1: 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My name is Gavin. This show is called Inside the Box. You just heard In Flames by Evil Twin. Before that, you heard Shamika by Fiona Apple from my personal favorite album of hers, Fetch the Bolt Cutters. Before that, you heard Darth Vader spelled D-R-T. Darth Vader spelled D-R-T-H-V-D-R. By Local Nomad. And before that, you heard It's a Hit by We Are

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0: What's going on, Lexington? You're listening to WRFL Lexington. My name is Gavin. This show is called Inside the Box. You just heard Peach Trees by Rufus Wainwright. Before that, you heard Things Change Even Now by Hrishikesh Hirway. Before that, you heard Kate by Ben Folds 5. And up next, we got a track from one of my other favorite bands. I'm playing all my favorites tonight. This album is called Thrill of the Arts. It's by a band called Wolfpack. It's from their first studio album. This is a track called Game Winner. I'm playing this because I believe they've been doing a little bit of shows over in Europe the past few days. My friend actually got to go see them in London. Sounds like it was a cool show. It was one of the first shows they ever did without their one of their founding members, Theo Katzmann. That was quite a bummer. He's probably my favorite member of the band, so when he left, that was a little bit of a bummer. But from videos I've seen, it seems like they did a pretty good job. They're still up there with my favorite bands, even despite the members lost. But that is okay. Up next, we got this track that's from an album that he was on called Thrill of the Arts. First full-length studio album from Wolfpack. The track is called Game Winner. Keep it tuned all the way to the left. WRFL Lexington.

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1: What's going on, Lexington? 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My name is Gavin. This show is called Inside the Box. We're going to take a look at some events going on around town this week. Friday, July 10th, that is tomorrow, there will be a tribute to Nate Waters at the Burl at 8 p.m. Saturday, July 11th, WRFL will be having our third DJ training session at the Gatton Student Center Senate Chamber at noon. So if you've been to one of the two other trainings, this is a good opportunity to do your third or your second. Also that day, Final Frontier Fest 3 featuring Topsoil, Fools, Mate, Tiramisu, and more will be at the Moon Dance Amphitheater at 3 p.m. Lexington Philharmonic's 65th anniversary kickoff will be at Arts Place at 6 p.m. And Jack Blocker will be at the Burl at 8 p.m. July 12th, Sunday, Frank Hurricane, No Cops, and Rodrigo Castigo will be at the Green Lantern, which is a 21-plus show, at 8 p.m. All right, so those are some cool events going on around town this week if you're looking for something to do this weekend. You just heard Don't You Want to Know What's Wrong by Field Music. Before that, you heard Someone Great by LCD Sound System. That's a great song. Anyway, before that, you heard Sad Summer by Valis. Up next, we got a track from Phoenix from my favorite album of theirs, Alphabetical. That's a hot take a little bit. People prefer that one album with the list of Mania in 1901, but no, not me. I'm all about that Alphabetical. This song is called Everything is Everything. It's the opening track. Again, Everything is Everything by Phoenix. Keep it tuned all the way to the left.
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Ladies and gentlemen, we have arrived at WRFL Lexington. The frequency is a cool 88.1 megahertz with winds coming in all the way to the left. 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On behalf of RFL Airlines and the entire crew, I'd like to thank you for joining us on this trip, and we are looking forward to seeing you tuned in again soon.

0: man. 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
0: LP, man, if you went crazy, man, I'm talking about some dope, man. 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
1: I can hook you up with a 12-inch.
0: 12-inch, man, you done went crazy. 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
1: Yo, homeboy, you a fool. 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

0: Ice T, I'm your push here. Before that, we heard from Frida. I know there's something going on. Romeo Void before that, Never Say Never, that record produced by Rick Ocasek from the Cars. The Dictators, going way back to like 76, I think, from their album Blood Brothers. That was Baby Let's Twist. Local music from 9 Pound Hammer, Bye Bye Glenn Frey, from their album The Mud, The Blood, and The Beers. Glenn Frey, unfortunately, has subsequently passed away. 9 Pound Hammer, however, just announced Australian tour dates with the Super Suckers and Nashville Pussy in February of next year. Before 9 Pound Hammer, we heard from Newfound Glory covering Warrant's Heaven. And we started the set off with Rachel Sweet, Shadows of the Night. You probably know that song by Pat Benatar, but the Rachel Sweet version that you heard if you were listening at the top of the hour actually came out a year before Pat's version. True story. Yes, so Pat's was not the original. I bet you didn't know that. Or maybe you did. Anyway, my name is Matt Dacey. You're listening to WRFL Lexington. And the Sexual Violence Resource Center of the Bluegrass provides comprehensive services like education, advocacy, and support for sexual assault victims. Their mission is to provide a safe and inclusive space for victims and to engage the bluegrass community. 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The SVRC always has a need for volunteers willing to staff the helpline or provide medical advocacy for victims. More information is available at svrckentucky.org. I've got a little bit of music before I leave here at midnight. Of course, WRFL keeps going, but I stop at midnight. But anyway, you can find me again Monday night. That's my normal time slot with Matt's Metal Mortuary. I'm playing other things tonight. I'm having a good time. Hopefully you are too. But before I can continue to play music, and there's cops outside right now, so I really need to do this. By law, I have to warn you about bad words.
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Anthrax covering Rush. That was Anthem. The EP is also called Anthems. I'm really excited because I'm going to be seeing both Anthrax and Rush later this summer, actually within like 3 weeks of each other. So I've seen them before both, but the only time I ever saw Rush was 1984. So that's been a long time. Anyway, before Anthrax, we heard from David Bowie. Speaking of 1984, that record came out in 1984. The album's called Tonight. That was Loving the Alien. The Brothers Johnson before that was Strawberry Letter 23, covering a Shuggy Otis song. And Paul McCartney with a version of Silly Love Songs that you probably noticed was different than the one you're used to. Because the one I played is from the soundtrack to the motion picture Give My Regards to Broad Street. He re-recorded that song in 1984. Speaking of 1984 again, there you go. Anyway, my name is Matt Dacey. I really appreciate you listening tonight. I'll do it again sometime. If you like metal, tune in Monday nights at midnight because that's when I'm normally here. I'm normally not here now, but I decided to stop by and enjoy myself for a little bit, so that's why I'm here. Anyway, I've said enough. I've done enough. I'll see you Monday night.

0: 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It is the middle ground between sight, sound, and mind. 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

0: 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Bebop all the way to the left for a jazz journey. 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
1: 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You just heard Barbarism Begins at Home by The Smiths from their album Meat is Murder. Before that, Never Be by 5 Seconds of Summer from their 5 Seconds of Summer album. Some things that are happening this weekend at the Burl at 8 p.m. A tribute to Nate Waters is going to be happening there. And then Saturday the 11th, the third WRFL DJ training is happening in the Gatton Student Center. And in the Senate Chamber, that's at noon. And then Final Frontier Fest number 3, featuring Topsoil, Fool's Mate, Tiramisu, and more, is going to be at the Moondance Amphitheater at 3 p.m. Also on Saturday, Lexington Philharmonic's 65th anniversary kickoff is at Arts Place at 6 p.m. And then Jack Blocker's going to be at the Burl at 8 p.m. And then on Sunday, we have Frank Hurricane, No Cops, and Rodrigo Castigo at the Green Lantern at 8 p.m., but you do have to be 21 plus. Up next, I have Kali Uchis, so keep listening.

WRFL Lexington, in accordance with federal law and FCC regulations, confines the broadcast of indecent material to between the hours of 10 p.m. and 6 a.m. Sensitive listeners and children are advised to tune out during these times. 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

0: been a long time since I've been in Cambridge. Courtney, what do you know about Cambridge?
1: I had some lamb today.
0: We did have some lamb. Okay, what do you think about this? Okay. Me and Courtney both had lamb. I had lamb shank. Courtney had lamb mince. Both were pink.
1: Are we going to get the shit?
0: No? All right?
1: You seem hesitant.
0: Luckily, me and Courtney are sharing a room, so this is not going to impact you guys. Okay, this song is... Jimmy?
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things just understood. But some folks just got it bad, but some folks just got it good. Some folks just got it no good in the nighttime.

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1: All right. 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This is the Eclectic Metal Space. I am Tabor. Got to a little bit late tonight, but we're here. Okay, so let's see. What do I got for you first up tonight? I think I'll play some, you know, let's see. Oh yeah, Judas Priest. I got you some Judas Priest. Yeah, the track is gonna be some Escape from Reality. Let's go.

Yeah, as I said, that's some Judas Priest. And, having a little bit of issues with the new CD players here on the station. So, yeah, we're trying to work that out. Anyway, that was some Judas Priest, Escape from Reality. But, anyway, I've got some, sorry for that. I've got some Sabaton coming up for you next. Track is Made of Steel. Let's go.

Yeah. That was Sabaton, made of steel. All right, so, yeah, like I said, having some issues with the CD players. So, next up, I've got some, some Tailgunner. Blood Sacrifice is the track. Let's go.

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Yeah. Yeah, that was some tail gunner with their blood sacrifice. So now I've got some Krator coming up with their satanic anarchy track off of Crushers of the World. Let's go.

Yeah. I got the next up. I've got some... Man, I just got all sorts of phlegm back there. Man. Next up, I've got some Night Stinger. With their track, Reach the Sky. Let's go.

All right. That's up for the play box stuff for this hour. I've got some Drogvale. This guy's awesome. Let's go.

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WRFL Lexington, in accordance with federal law and FCC regulations, confines the broadcasting of indecent material to between the hours of 10 p.m. and 6 a.m. Sensitive listeners and children are advised to tune out during these times. 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WRFL Lexington, your only alternative left.

All right, so I got to figure out exactly what's next. So, you know, I've got some stuff. You know, I brought a lot of stuff tonight. But what do I want to play? I'm gonna put on some Crypt Sermon. Just give me a second. I'm gonna set it up, and then we'll go on. Just give me a second.

Oh, yeah. That was some Crypt Sermon. They rock. Man, I just... they just rock. Okay, anyway. next up, I've got some heavy tempo for you. These guys are very, you know, very heavy metal. Very just like... they just groove right to you, man. They do. This track's called... The Wolf off their album Loopy Amoris. Let's go.

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1: All right, so it's about that time of night when I, tell you about what's going on in the next couple days. So, well, you know, tonight is a big deal around Lexington. It is Nate Waters, Nasty Nate, N.P. Presley's tribute show at the Borough at 8 p.m. That's a big deal. Like I said, that guy, he was my second brother. So you know what? I am going to play some N.P. Presley tonight. I'm going to play one track every hour tonight, in preparation for, I guess it's the morning right now, isn't it? So I'm going to play one track every hour this morning in preparation for tonight's show, because I loved that guy. And, you know, I think his music was amazing. So anyway, but yeah, that's tonight, 8 p.m. at the Borough. I hope you got your tickets. And if you didn't, maybe you can get in at the door. But anyway, tomorrow night, 7-Eleven, got that WRFL DJ training number 3 at the Gatton Student Center. That's at 12 p.m. If you've already done the 2 sessions, come for the 3rd one, you know. You already did the 2 of them, you know, might as well. You're almost there, guys. You're almost there. All right. And then we got Final Frontier Fest 3 featuring Topsoil, Fool's Mate, Tiramisu, and more at Moondance Amphitheater at 3 p.m. And then, let's see, Lexington Philharmonic 65th Anniversary Kickoff at Arts Place at 6 p.m. That's pretty awesome. Love some classical music. Hey, I'm a metalhead, but hey, all metal came from the heavy hitters of some classical metal, you know, hey, classical music, classical metal, you know, hey guys, you know, hey, it all came from classical music. Hey, and then, you know, we've also got Jack Blocker at the Borough at 8 p.m., you know, and then Sunday we got, you know, 7-12, we got Frank Hurricane, No Cops, and Rodrigo Castigo at the Green Lantern 21 Plus at 8 p.m., you know, hey, but, you know, I digress. There's other stuff going on, throughout the week, but if you want to check that out, you can always check it out at wrfl.fm/events on our page, you know, so. But I'm gonna keep the metal rolling here. Well, maybe metal adjacent anyway. But this next track I'm going to try to play, it's, like I said, I'm going to play an N.P. Presley track. This track's off of his, N.P. Presley and the Ghost of Jesse Garon, Broken Fantasy album. It's the River Styx track. Let me get it rolling, or let me get it set up, because I was a little ahead of myself, and, you know, I got to get it in there and set it up. So, just hang in here for me for just a moment here. But yeah, we'll get it set up, and I'm going to get it rolling. All right.

I miss him so much. Anyway, so next track I've got up is gonna be, well, what did I decide on? It was a split second decision there. Oh man, what was it?

Oh, yeah. Let's go to some cathedral. This track is, this band is quite, polarizing, you might say. But yeah, we'll get them set up and we'll get them going. All right.

WRFL Lexington, in accordance with federal law and FCC regulations, confines the broadcasting of indecent material to between the hours of 10 p.m. and 6 a.m. Sensitive listeners and children are advised to tune out during these times. Remember, you can call the on-air DJ at 257-WRFL for concerns, comments, and even just a chat. WRFL Lexington, your only alternative left.

All right. This is WRFL Lexington. This is the Eclectic Metal Space. I am Tabor. All right. We're going to keep the metal rolling here. The next track I've got up here for you, I've got some Midnight off of their album Hellish Expectations. The track is Nuclear Savior. Let's go.

All right, yeah. Midnight, they never, never disappoint. All right, so next up, I've got some Acid Mammoth. I don't usually play these guys very often, but, you know, I figured I'd give them a shot tonight, you know? So, you know, the album is Supersonic Megafauna Collision. Sounds pretty cool. The track is One with the Void. Let's give it a try.

Yeah. That acid mammoth just kind of grooves with you, didn't it? All right. So I've got some High Reaper for you next. Their track, Torn From Within. Let's go.

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2: radio. All right, yeah. So yeah, we had some High Reaper on that last track. So yeah, I got next up, I've got some Black Knife off of their album Baby Eater Witch. That's a crazy album name. The track is Haunt Your Nightmares. So yeah, let's give it a try. Let's give it a listen, man. Sometimes my brain to mouth just does not work. But yeah, let's go.

Wow. Wow. They just, yeah. Sounds like they are trying to haunt my nightmares. All right. So, last track from Playbox is tonight, for this hour anyway, some Morbid Saint. Rise from the Ashes is the track. Let's give it a go.

All right. Yeah. That's Morbid Saint. All right. So next up, I've got some Johnny the Boy. This band is really, really weird, but they're very black metal-like. Just, these guys are weird, but I love them because they're weird. Track is called He Moves. Let's go.

The Kentucky Business Club is an organization for University Kentucky students that provides members with valuable hands-on experience and promotes a love for the music industry. KMBC offers its members opportunities to meet and hear from industry professionals, attend site visits, and learn about how to get involved in music. More information about the club and how to get involved is available on the Kentucky Music Business Club's BB Involved page or Instagram at kmbc.uky.

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1: Yep. And that Rifle's awesome. Got a lot of art. Great, great writing snippets, and it's just great. Anyway, next up I've got, I think I'm going to play some Dr. Smoke. We'll play some Dr. Smoke. These guys are just downright heavy metal guys, just doomy heavy metal, just straight. These guys are amazing. The track I'm gonna play is called Vexed. Let me get him set up. Oh wait, I got him set up. So I'm gonna roll. Let's go.

All right, yeah, that was Dr. Smoke. All right, next up I'm going to play some, I'll play some Half. Because these guys rock. You know, I say that about everybody. You know, all the music I play, you know. Well, you know, I just think all the bands I play rock. Because, you know, I'm not going to play something on here that I don't think rocks. You know? That I just... You know? Anyway. So, I think, yeah. Well, you know. I was going to play some Omni Vortex. I think I'll play that next. But, yeah. Yeah, I'm going to go with the Half. Yeah, I'm going to go with that. Just let me set it up here. And then we'll get it rolling. All right.

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1: Yeah, Puccini's, some good pizza. All right, so next track I've got up is some Omni Vortex off their album Diagrams of Consciousness. It's the track Barren. Let's go.

All right. Yeah, that was Omnivortex. All right, next track. I'm going to play another MP Presley track because, you know, the memorial show is tonight. And, you know, I got to play one. So this one's off of the MP Presley and the Criminal Enterprise Band, 7.5 Heads Tall album. The track is Nick of Time. Let's go.

All right, yeah. Yeah, I just can't believe. Just can't believe it. All right, so this last track for the hour is some Crippled Black Phoenix. Yeah, I'm just going to put it on. Let's go.

the incantation for the different and the dead. Steve Jobs told us to think different. That motherfucker didn't warn us that thinking different, being different, living different, loving different could get us killed. It does get us killed. Think different if you're rich and born silver spoon up your ass. Lucifer rising protected the dreamer, the seer, and all the different. Beware the dreamer who dares living the dream, their dream, and because you have taken life on in a beautiful flight of feeling, fellow dreamer, they will read us from afar and hurt us if close. And the Salem witches all had Asperger's, or some yet to be determined difference. So they burned. They will burn the witches. They will burn the different. And the different have powers. Those who hunt us and hurt us will never know. And they fear us, and they should. They, the graceless, survive by our grace. Those who are different carrying those who are not. We pull them to the future again and again. We rise high, only plucked from the sky. Now tired, watch your world burn. Those who have different have lost their grace. And we make your food too. Poison smile, your judgment, your doom. Satan, show those who are all the same shame. A shame so deep it drags a razor across their throat by their hand. Shame on you, says the smile of Elijah McClain.

WRFL Lexington, in accordance with federal law and FCC regulations, confines the broadcasting of indecent material to between the hours of 10 p.m. and 6 a.m. Sensitive listeners and children are advised to tune out during these times. 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

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This is the Eclectic Metal Space. I am Tabor. I'm going to keep the metal going. Ooh. So, this next track I'm going to play, I'm going to play some Conan from their track, Violence Dimension. Track is going to be Frozen Edges of the Wound. Let's go.

All right, yeah, that was some Conan. All right, next up, I got some Thowl with their track Lonely Vigil. Let's go.

Wow. All right. Next up, I've got some mayhem. Their track, Aeon's End. Let's go.

0: All right. That was some mayhem. All right. Well, I'm going to go ahead and, I guess, you know what? I'm going to go ahead and play this.
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0: All right, now we got that out of the way. Next up, I've got some kit. Eric, I can never pronounce it. I butcher it every time. But the album name is Morning Star. Track is called Three Winters Away. It's amazing black metal. We're gonna roll it. Let's go.

Told you. They're amazing. All right, so next up, I've got some Run with their track Bone Ornament. Let's go.

All right. Yeah, that was some run. Now, next up, I've got some Lowen. These guys are amazing. The lead singer of this band, this lady, she just absolutely rocks. Let's give them a listen. Let's go.

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Yeah. So, you know, I think it's a great idea myself, you know. But we're going to move on to some more music. I'm going to play another MP Presley track right now. This one's a cover. It's not really a single. It's more like an EP, but it's just his own thing, you know, just MP Presley. Let's see, this one come out in. See if I can. When did this one come out? 2017, almost 10 years ago. But yeah, track off of this one's Rebels. It's a Tom Petty cover. Let's go.

0: Yeah, you were, Nate.
1: God.
0: All right, moving on. We got a few more tracks left for the night. All right, so next up, I think, let's see, I'm going to play... I'm going to play some Vehemence. This black metal, more traditional black metal band from France. These guys rock. Let's go.

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All right. So, that was some vehemence. I love those guys. They're straight from France. I mean, they put out so many great albums. They have, like, very folky, like, black metal. They just weave it in and out. Man, I'm getting tired. Anyway, it's almost over for me. So, I got one more track here to end out this night or morning, however you want to put it. If you're just getting up, for your work day, I'm sorry. But hey, hopefully this track wakes you up. This is Stampede. Stampede United in Slavery. Let's go.

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1: What is up, WRFL listeners? It is 5-something a.m., and you are listening to the show Sunrise Sounds by Abby Bullock. I'm the music director of WRFL, and I currently am home in Columbia, Kentucky, and this is my pre-record. I'm doing this right now on a Tuesday, so it is not actually Friday at 5 a.m., but it is for you. So anyways, I'm so happy you chose to tune in, and I'm so sorry that you're awake this early. You know, maybe you're being really productive, or maybe not. It's okay, okay? Anyways, we just listened to My Maker off Snail Mail's new album. Such a good album. Highly recommend. After that was If I Leave by Mitski. Another great album. I'm also playing music because this show is called Sunrise Sounds. It was called Abby's Pre-Record, but that was really boring, and I didn't want to give my listeners boring. Okay, I'm playing songs that you might would want to hear while watching a sunrise, because it's 5 a.m. Then after that was Yendling with Even If It's a Lie, I Don't Mind, in parentheses. And then after that was Souvenir by Boy Genius. I'm not trying to be the show of doom and despair, but I mean, come on, that's kind of a classic and you have to listen to it. Plus, Phoebe came to Lexington and I missed it. I literally was just talking about that in my last show, and wow, I'm heartbroken, and I'm sure everyone else is as well. Anyways, I will catch you guys back at 5:30, and keep listening. WRFL, all the way to the left.

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1: Hello, and welcome back to Sunrise Sounds. This is my very out of tune ukulele. Anyway, sorry, that was really bad, but it's okay. We are at the 5:30 mark. It is actually probably about 5:32 there. This is my pre-record because, and as you can tell, I'm really bored because I'm playing you my ukulele. Yeah. Anyway, so we're going to backslide a little bit, then we're going to get right back into it because I'm really enjoying the music I'm playing right now. That might sound a little narcissistic, but I really have been, I have a banger playlist going on. So after the last time I talked, we started with Lucky with Biting Heels by Like Lee. Then after that was Hard Times by Ethel Kane. I'm sorry for that one. Nobody's having a good day today. Anyway, then after that was Safe in Your Skin by Title Fight. Thanks for listening and tuning in. I know it's really early and I'm sorry I'm playing some doom and despair, you know, anyway. But we'll get right back into it and I will see you guys at 5:45 on the dot. Okay. Have a great day and stay tuned in to WRFL Lexington, and I got some good stuff coming up.

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1: What's up, guys? Thank you guys so much for tuning in. If you have your dial turned all the way to the left, we appreciate you. If you're listening through the website at wrfl.fm, I also appreciate you. We listened to Wheelie for No One by Turnover. Following that was Runo Plum with Bloom Again off her new EP, and it is really, really good. And then after that, we had Adrian Linker with INGYDAR, or Doom and Despair, early in the morning. Anyway, after that, we had Televangelism by Mother Kane, Miss Ethel Kane. Thank you guys so much for tuning in. We'll get right back into it. I appreciate all my listeners. If you're here and you're tired and you're, I don't know, maybe you had a bad week, I just appreciate you for tuning in. So thank you so much. All the way to the left.

Welcome back to the show, Sunrise Sounds. Thank you guys so much for tuning in. We listened to Float by Jay Sum. Following that was Over My Shoulder by Pine Grove. You guys know, I play that all the time. I'm sorry if you hate this song or hate Pine Grove. Don't know how you do, but I really enjoy this album, and it's been such a summer anthem for me, and I'm unsure why, because summer most of the time for me is a lot of like pop, a lot of like acoustic, kind of. That's just kind of how I like to do it. And then in the fall, it's like Midwest emo, lots of electric, gloomy guitar. I don't know. But Pine Grove has been a staple for me lately. I'm unsure why, but I'm sure you can tell with the amount that I play it on my show. Anyways, and then after that was Can I Mend It by Buck Meek off the album The Mirror. That album has also been a staple in my show lately because of the fact that it's awesome. And I also like to refer to Buck Meek as Adrian Linker's ex-husband because that is what he is. And in this divorce, I sided with mom, and that's all I have to say. But dad still makes great music. So, I mean, kind of have to play it. And then following that, oh, that was it. We got some, let's see. We got some Adrian Linker coming up. You know I have to separate them with me talking because they're already separated. But after that, we're going to have some Adrian Linker, some Better Oblivion Community Center. We got a lot of good stuff coming up. We got some local artists, so stay tuned in. We're gonna have a really great morning this morning. I hope you're having a great morning. If you're not, I hope that I can help you have a great morning. Anyway, thanks for tuning in. You're listening to WRFL Lexington. Let's go.

Hey friends and WRFL listeners, I'm back. My name's Abby and you're listening to the show Sunrise Sounds. I'm the music director of WRFL and I've just been playing off a playlist that I've created probably about, I don't know, a month ago, possibly. But yeah, I hope you like it and I'm glad you're tuning in. But lastly, we had Masterpiece by Big Thief. After that, we had Dylan Thomas by Better Oblivion Community Center. Like I said earlier, if you were listening, Phoebe Bridgers came to Lexington. And if you saw her, don't tell me that. Please don't. It will put me into a probably 10-year-long depression because I am so upset. Because, of course, she comes to the borough after I go home for the summer. Anyway, after that, we had Kentucky Telephone with The Last Gray Wolf. And then after that, we had Shampoo Bottles by Peach Pit and Golden Green by Slaughter Beach Dog. So, yeah, I hope you're enjoying tuning in to WRFL. I'm currently home, so I'm not having a lot of fun, but I am making this pre-record. So I will get back to you at, 6:30. Hopefully everyone's awake and everybody's ate breakfast and they're on their way to wherever you have to go. But yeah, come back and tune back in at 1:30 to WRFL Lexington 88.1.

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2: 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This is a pre-recorded show. I'm just going to go ahead and tell you guys that. I think you already can pick that up because I've said multiple times that I'm at home. It's boring. It sucks. Anyways, I hope that your day and your week is going amazing and that you will get to rest tomorrow, because guess what? It is Saturday tomorrow, the best day of the week. For me anyway, maybe not for you. Okay, so anyways, lastly, we heard Your Deep Rest off the album Home, Like No Place Is There by The Hotelier. After that was Mom Jeans off the album Bear Market with Girl Scout Cookies. And then after that was What's Fair, the clean version by Blondshell. My queen, Blondshell. I always sneak her in somehow. Anyways, I'm only going to talk one more time till we're on to the next DJ. I will miss you guys. Love you guys. Have an amazing day. And I will see you guys Friday at 5 to 7 a.m. So I will see you guys there. And I hope that you guys have an amazing week. And I'm going to say this again because I talk one more time and I'm sorry. Anyways, you're tuned in to WRFL 88.1 all the way to the left.
0: Been here before. I'll be here again.

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1: Hey, WRFLians, we are in the back half of my show. Only 15 minutes left. I am so sad. I hope that you are also sad and you're not cheering. And if you are, I'm sorry. Anyways, we just had Tiger's Jaw with Baptized on a Redwood Drive. After that was Wild in the Uplands by Gently Tender. After that was All American Rejects with Search Party with their new album. Their new album is actually very good. I really enjoyed it. And then after that, oh, that's all. Okay, well, I will see you guys again from 5 to 7 a.m. on Friday. Tune in if you want. If you don't, go back to sleep, you know? Anyways, I hope you guys have an amazing day, and I hope that your weekend is filled with rest and lots of love and maybe, like, I don't know, like a hot dog. I really like hot dogs. Anyways, we'll get back to it. 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Have a great day all the way to the left.

Welcome, live from the WRFL studios on the campus of the University of Kentucky. You are tuned to WRFL Lexington 88.1 all the way to the left. Keep it locked there and thanks for listening. This is Frank and Friends, an eclectic look at the Great American Songbook and more. I'm your host, DJ Bill, and I hope you find the next 2 hours entertaining and enjoyable. 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I hope everyone had a wonderful 4th of July weekend. As I mention every week, Frank and Friends looks at the Great American Songbook and more. And today, for today's show, we're going to do something a little different and focus heavily on the more part. It's usually takes somewhere between 30 and 40 songs to complete a show. I think my family is tired of hearing me talking on the radio, so they challenged me to play the longest and consequently fewest songs on a complete show. Again, because I don't think they like to hear me talk. In any case, I challenge accepted with some slight altercations. We'll start as we always do with Sinatra and the Songbook, and then move to some enjoyable, unique things, and then into some 60s and 70s songs. What you need to remember is that in the early days of popular music, when all you had was 78 RPM records and then later 45s, you were very limited in the time you had for songs. This, of course, continued on radio predominantly and in the three songs in the 3 to 5 minute was the standard length. And we'll talk more about that later, but we'll start with two of Sinatra's longest recordings, Soliloquy, the 8 minute great 1945 Rodgers and Hammerstein song from the music Carousel, and then a live medley, 5 minutes and 48 seconds of The Gal That Got Away and It Never Entered My Mind. So sit back and enjoy.

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He can sit on his tail or work on a rail with a hammer and hammering spikes. He can ferry a boat on a river or pedal a pack on his back.

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What if he is a girl?

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I've been called a saloon singer for a lot of years now. And with your kind permission, I would like to do something that I think is a daddy of saloon songs. The song was written by Johnny Mercer, Johnny Mercer and Harold Arlen. And it simply tells a story of sadness, frustration, tears, alimony. And very simply, if you've never seen me or heard me do one of these songs, they tell a story about a poor soul whose chick has split and left him sitting in a small room somewhere on a side street for about 4 or 5 nights in a row. And he's out of it completely at this stage of the game. Most unhappy, so he decides that maybe if he took a walk, he might be able to get back and mingle again with humanity, talk to somebody. It's 2:45. There's no one in the place except you and me. Set him up, Joe.

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Ira Gershwin. I'm glad you're here, Lou, otherwise I wouldn't know what the hell I was talking about. I thought it was Jilly Rizzo and Nifty, but they wrote the song. Rodgers and Hart wrote the song, a lovely orchestration by Nelson Riddle. The first one is the Rodgers and Hart song. No, the Harold Arlen. Brought to life by the great Judy Garland originally. The night is bitter, the stars have lost their glitter.

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2: And thank you, Ainsley, a former WRFL DJ back in the day. Before the break, we heard Sinatra with "The Gal That Got Away and Never Entered My Mind" live, and then one for "My Baby," and we started that set with one of my faves, "Soliloquy." Next up for us, with some long songs, two classics by Ella Fitzgerald.
3: Thank you. Thank you, ladies and gentlemen. Thank you. Thank you. We'd like to do something for you now. We haven't heard a girl sing it.

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0: And before the break on this long version songs of Frank and Friends, we heard Ella Fitzgerald scatting her way through How High the Moon, live from Berlin. And before that, stumbling her way through Mack the Knife, again, live in Berlin. Next up for us, Rhapsody in Blue, the 1924 musical composition for solo piano and jazz by George Gershwin. Original recording was 8 minutes 52 seconds. The unabridged re-recording in 1935 was 14 minutes and 35 seconds. I thought you would enjoy a wonderful cover version I found by dueling guitarists Carlos Barbosa Lima and Sharon Isbin from their Rhapsody in Blue / West Side Story album. So sit back and enjoy.

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2: And you're listening to a special edition of Frank and Friends, where we try to play the longest songs that I can get my hands on. And before the break, we heard Carlos Barbosa Lima and Sharon Isbin with a wonderful rendition of George Gershwin's Rhapsody in Blue. I thought I'd continue in the guitar fashion, featuring a Morris Ravel's famous 1928 work, Bolero. The Ravel original Bolero was 7 minutes 41 seconds, and it was later lengthened to 17 minutes in some versions. But I chose a much shorter but equally entertaining version, slightly over 3 minutes by Spanish Guitar. Enjoy.

as we get into some of the long songs. The song Shri Ram Shari Manas is a 136-hour song by Jangalis Pila. Part one itself is 2 hours and 38 minutes, which of course would have covered my entire show had I played that. It was an epic 16th century Hindi poem put to music by Pila. And I'll play just a small snippet of this so you can thank me for not subjecting you to the entire piece.

0: Logan.
1: Okay, enough of that. Let's get back to something hopefully a little bit more enjoyable. 136 hours of that would be some severe torture. In any case, Don McLean's American Pie was released in 1971. It was 8 minutes and 37 seconds long and was the longest song to reach number one on the Billboard chart until Taylor Kelce's song, All Too Well, reached number one and topped in at 10 minutes and 13 seconds. I'm not going to play Taylor's song, and I'm not even going to play Don McLean's version, but I will play a nice cover by Steve Acho.
2: Long, long time ago,

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1: In the late 60s and the moving into the 70s and 80s and even the 90s, bands got a little more adventurous with longer songs. Some still were not played on the radio and required shorter versions, but in all, they also had the 33 RPM long playing albums, which could host a lot of their tracks. Next up for us, the 1993 Meatloaf song written by Jim Steinman, which comes in at 11 minutes and 59 seconds, but we'll hear the shortened version.

One of the original long songs, the American band Iron Butterfly, was formed in San Diego, California in 1966, and they are known as one of the pioneers in the development of hard rock and heavy metal music. They're best known for their 1968 hit, which was supposed to be titled In the Garden of Eden, but band composer and organist vocalist Doug Engel wrote the song one night binging on way too much wine. And when he played the song for drummer Ron Bushy that evening, Engel slurred his words so badly that Bushy wrote down In a Gata de Vida, and the band liked it so much they decided to keep the title. The original is 17 minutes and 4 seconds, which was cut down to 2 minutes and 54 seconds as a single for the radio. And here's that version.

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0: And you're listening to a special edition of Frank and Friends here at WRFL Lexington 88.1. All the way to the left, we're playing long songs. And Mark Knopfler of Dire Straits is probably best known for his hit, Do They Know It's Christmas recording. But they had a lengthy piece themselves with Telegraph Road coming in at 14 minutes and 19 seconds. And here it is.

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1: And before the break, we heard Yes, the progressive English band formed in 1968 and led by lead singer John Anderson. They had a number of lengthy recordings, and we played I've Seen All Good People coming in at a respectable 6 minutes and 51 seconds. Next up for us, let's take a look at what's going on around town, shall we? Today, Friday the 10th, you've got a tribute to Nate Waters at the Burl at 8 p.m. Tomorrow, Saturday, my sister Bonnie's birthday. Happy birthday, Bonnie. You've got the WRFL DJ training session number 3 at the Gatton Student Center at the Senate Chamber at 12 noon. Final Frontier Fest 3 featuring Topsoil, Fool's Mate, Tiramisu, and more at the Moondance Amphitheater at 3 p.m. Lexington Philharmonic's 65th anniversary kickoff at Arts Place at 6 p.m. and Jack Blocker at the Burl at 8 p.m. Then Sunday, you've got Frank Hurricane, No Cops, and Rodrigo Castigo at the Green Lantern at 8 p.m. And of course, every Friday, you have stand-up comedy open mic at the Ethereal Slice at 8 p.m. And you have music open mic night at the Kenwick Table at 5 p.m. So for that and more, check out our event calendar at wrfl.fm/events. So we're coming up on our last couple minutes here. We'll play a tune, a cover song of Jefferson Starship's Long Miracles.

And that was a cover done by a group called Dunnigan. And that'll just about wrap us up. We'll close with a number from Traffic, which was another progressive rock band formed in Birmingham, England in 1967, featuring Stevie Winwood. Glad was a 7-minute instrumental off their John Barleycorn Must Die album. And this song was our basketball warm-up tune way back when in high school. So, enjoy.

Good morning, listeners of Lexington and beyond. You're tuned into WRFL 88.1 FM, your only alternative left. My name is Toby, and I'm filling in for your usually scheduled show known as She Doesn't Even Go Here. So basically, she doesn't even go here, and I don't even go here, so there's like 2 degrees of separation happening this morning, or something. I don't know. Usually I do a show on Tuesday nights, 10 to midnight, called Them's the Breaks, old school jungle and drum and bass galore. But today I'm doing more of an open format, general format styled stuff. We're going to hear several different genres passing through several different margins of music. So don't get too comfortable in any one vibe, but I do encourage everyone to go in with an open mind this morning. We started off right after Democracy Now! With the band known as Stuck, with a track called Deadlift from their new album Optimizer, which came out this year. After that, it was Ed O'Brien with Teachers off of his solo album Blue Morpho, which is a really sick album, but every time I hear it, I can't stop thinking of Venture Bros. Anyone else? The Monarch? And this track that I'm so rudely talking over right now is by Lexington native saxophonist Jacob O'Donnell. This one's called Sinky Feeling off of his debut album, The London System, which came out this year as well. Moving forward, we'll hear John Dwyer of the OC's solo project Damaged Bug, some Horse Lords. Taking it all over the place this morning, folks. So keep it tuned right here, all the way to the left, 88.1.

0: Yes, my friends, we will be getting mighty weird this morning. Until noon, I'll be with you. This is Caught Between Extremes on WRFL. That group was Horse Lords from their brand new album, Demand to be Taken to Heaven Alive. That track was After the Last Sky, and they will actually be playing up in Yellow Springs, Ohio, just outside of Dayton, this upcoming Tuesday the 14th. Fun fact. Before that track, we had Damaged Bug with Rare Lights off of the newest album from Damaged Bug, Zuzax. And we're going to take a quick break here and be right back with some more weird stuff skittering around many different genres. So keep it tuned right here, all the way to the left on WRFL.
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0: Are you spiraling yet, Lexington? My name's Toby. I'm filling in for She Doesn't Even Go Here. That track was by experimental Japanese group whose name I think is pronounced U-I-U. That was Gamel Be Sure to Spiral from their split with Lightning Bolt, which came out this year. Before that, it was Pot Pot with Warsaw. And before that, M. Geddes Gengras with Motore off of his 2026 album Guest List. Lots of new stuff today. We're going to take a break. We'll be right back. I'll tell you all about some fantastic things happening around town in Lexington, so don't go away.
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All right, here's what I have to talk to you about this morning. As always, during these little sections, everything that I'm about to tell you can be found on wrfl.fm/events, so let's get into it. Today is Friday, July the 10th, and there's a tribute to Nate Waters happening at the Burl at 8 p.m. Tomorrow, Saturday the 11th, if you're currently training to be a WRFL DJ on the next schedule, the third training session is happening at the Gatton Student Center Senate Chamber at noon. There's also Final Frontier Fest the 3rd featuring Topsoil, Fool's Mate, Tiramisu, and more at Moondance Amphitheater at 3 p.m. It's also the Lexington Philharmonic's 65th anniversary kickoff happening at Arts Place at 6 p.m. And Jack Blocker is playing at the Burl at 8 p.m. We'll move forward one more day to Sunday the 12th. We have Frank Hurricane, No Cops, and Rodrigo Castigo all at the Green Lantern. That is a 21 and over show happening at 8 o'clock on Sunday. And that covers us through the weekend. If you wish to look further into the future, once again, wrfl.fm/events is the place to go. We're going to hear a few modern electronic tracks to top us up to the top of the hour. The one you're hearing right now is by Xylitol, off of her release Bloomin' Fantasy, which came out this year on Muzik's awesome Planet Moo record label. This one's called Mirjana. After this, we'll hear 10 Point Never off of his most recent full-length Tranquilizer, a track called Storm Show. Then we'll hear Boards of Canada with Naraka off of Inferno. Then we'll have one more track by Jacob O'Donnell titled 2021, again from his debut release, The London System, from this year. Keep it tuned all the way to the left. Much more amazing stuff coming straight for your ears. But first, let me tell you this. The Martin Luther King Center empowers University of Kentucky students to enhance their college experience by fostering student success, civic leadership, and community building, grounded in Dr. King's vision of the beloved community. The MLK Center supports students through access to a welcoming, multi-purpose space, one-on-one connections with full-time staff, dynamic programs, collaborative campus initiatives, and guidance for student organizations. Ways to get connected with the MLK Center can be found on their BB Involved page or at Suite A230 in the Gatton Student Center.

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0: 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My name's Toby. I'm here filling in for She Doesn't Even Go Here this morning. This track wrapping up now is by Aural Imbalance from his 2026 release Lunar Phase. That track was called Lunar Phase. That album was called Unknown Universe, and he has actually had one release since then. And if you liked that one, consider checking out my regular weekly show called Them's the Breaks every Tuesday night, 10 p.m. to midnight. Before that, we heard Autechre from their 2013 album Exi. That track was Jatavi C. Before that, Hoavi with the track Wei Yang from the album Architectonics. And top of the hour, we had an artist name spelled Degone, pronounced John, apparently. Track titled Holly Can Swim, But She Doesn't Really Like It, from his 2026 release Tessares. We're going to take a quick break here and be right back. We're going to keep it... we're going to keep it on the general format, open format kind of side of things, but we are going to shift the vibe after this break. So basically, don't believe anything I say. I'll be right back.
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Up next, we have a track from Geologist of Animal Collective from his debut solo album, which just came out this year, called Can I Get a Pack of Camel Lights? This track is Compact Mirror / Last Names. After this, we'll hear a group that I like to play on the air whose name I can't say, but as always, I'm going to call them the Bleepin' Bajas, this time with Bonnie Prince Billy. That track will be Nature Makes Us For Ourselves, older one from them. After that, we have Broadcast with Black Cat. After that, Of Montreal, who actually also just had a new album come out in 2026. It's called Aether Mead. That track's going to be Now We Cringe at the Thought. But before we get too deep into it, let me tell you this. 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
3: 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You are tuned into WRFL Lexington 88.1 FM. Thank you. That was Of Montreal with the track Now We Cringe at the Thought from their newest release from this year, Aethermead. Before that, Broadcast with Black Cat. Before that, I'm going to say Bleep and Bajas again with Bonnie Prince Billy, Nature Makes Us for Ourselves. And top of that block, it was Geologist of Animal Collective from his solo album, Can I Get a Pack of Camel Lights, that track Compact Mirror / Last Names. And we're going to take one more break, and I'll be back with the last little part of my fill today. Thank you all so much for tuning in, and I'll be right back.
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All right, we're going to finish off the morning with some world music selections. This first one, it's more Turkish influenced, I believe, by the band Sosyete 25, I think, from their album Yegara, which came out this year. This track's called Yan. After this, we'll hear a Thai group called Kuni Narin with Lam Sing. And in closing out, we'll hear a dub cover of Fela Kuti by Captain Yosarian. That'll take us up to the top of the hour, at which time I believe Love Love Love takes on the airwaves. Definitely stay tuned for that. And keep it tuned to the left all year round, pretty much. I was going to say all week round, but why stop at the end of the season? I don't know where I'm going with this, but thank you all so much for tuning in. My name's Toby, filling in for She Doesn't Even Go Here, of course. You can catch me Tuesday night, 10 p.m. to midnight, for Them's the Breaks, my usual weekly show. Play all jungle, drum and bass kind of stuff. Different from what you've heard from me today for the most part, but I think it has a spot. I would hope, at least. This upcoming Tuesday, actually, Abigail will be filling in for me. So if you missed her today, you can tune in this upcoming Tuesday night, 10 to midnight. And I'll actually be filling in for her again at the very tail end of July. I'll be doing more of a jungly drum and bass kind of stuff, more of the soulful atmospheric side, more than the rough and raucous stuff, but you get a whole scope on my show. Anyways, that's enough yap from me. Thanks for tuning in. Keep it right here, WRFL 881.

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WRFL, you're listening to the only alternative left on the FM dial in Lexington, Kentucky. How you doing? My name's Crow. I'll be your host for the next 120 minutes. This show is called Love, Love, Love, where I don't love every song that I play, but every song that I play is played from a place of love. However, I do love that last track that we just heard. That was, of course, Nina Simone doing Real, Real. I pulled that off of her album, The Blues, and I've got a special treat for you today. I'm going to play mostly jazz numbers from my jazz collection, which, to be perfectly honest, has been building up for years now, yet I still kind of feel like a neophyte when it comes to jazz. But I got some Charlie Parker, I got some Mingus, I got some Miles Davis, I got all of that stuff coming up here in this Radio Free Lovin' Land. So if you're into that sort of thing, keep it tuned. I'm going to keep things rolling here in this Radio Free Lovin' Land. This is Charlie Parker. It's a track from Charlie Parker with Strings called East of the Sun. WRFL's Love, Love, Love.

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1: All right, about a quarter after 12 noon. Are you having lunch yet? If not, I hope that you have lunch soon. Call me up here. Let me live vicariously through your cuisine and let me know what you're having for lunch. Would you believe that last artist we heard was Dinah Washington? Yes, the one and only from Alabama. That track is called A Foggy Day. I picked it particularly for the weather today. Even though it's not foggy, it's overcast and kind of gloomy. And to be perfectly honest, this kind of like, I don't know, cozy summertime vibe is why I wanted to do mostly a jazz show today. Charlie Parker before that, East of the Sun, West of the Moon. I pulled that off of Charlie Parker with Strings. And at the top of the hour, I played Nina Simone, Real, Real, off of her album, The Blues. I hope you're having a fantastic Friday. My name's Crow. We appreciate you tuning in today. Going to keep things rolling here on this Radio Free Lovin' Land. Let's see what we got up next. Oh yeah, this is a new one from Max Roach called Members Don't Get Weary. It's Libra on WRFL's Love, Love, Love.

0: 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Bebop all the way to the left for a jazz journey. 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
1: All right, so true facts. If you like the music that you've been hearing for the past half hour here on WRFL Lexington, first of all, don't get used to it, because I don't usually do this format at this time slot on Fridays. But when I do, I absolutely love doing it. And if you enjoy this music, you should definitely tune in on Sunday nights from 6 to 8 p.m. Sarah Schmidt, who hosts Generations Jazz, it's like having a masterclass on the jazz genre every week. She does a lot more research and is a lot more schooled in this type of music. So if you have questions about like who played what and what song, and you're curious about sort of thing, man, she dishes it out every song during that show. It's a real treat. One of the gems in the diadem of WRFL. That last one, wasn't it beautiful? It was a cover of a Duke Ellington song by Jason Moran called Sophisticated Lady. And then before that one, Tyrone Allen did Mood 1A to 1B. I pulled that off of his latest release, Upward, and the set kicked off with a new one from Max Roach called Libra. I pulled that off of Members, Don't Get Weary. I hope you're having a fantastic week. I hope you got a good weekend lined up. Did you know that the Thrifty Cat is a new resource for UK students? It's true, and they offer gently used clothing, furniture, appliances, textbooks, decor, and more. The Thrifty Cat is located in the basement of Blazer Dining, across the street from Blazer Hall, in the old Wildcat Wheels space. In addition to offering accessible resources to students, donations for gently used items are accepted, supporting a zero-waste campus. The Thrifty Cat is now open. 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That's bit.ly/thethriftycat. And as always, if you've got a question about any of the PSAs we're on the air here, you want to hear a WRFL inside scoop on any of that stuff, give me a shout up here at the station. I'm doing it live, 859-257-9735 from your touch tone telephone. That's 257-WRFL. We'll get you the details that you need. In the meantime, I'm going to jump back into the music. What do I got queued up here? This is one from Duke Ellington himself. I'm pulling it off of Duke Ellington classic album. It's I'm Beginning to See the Light on WRFL. Love, love, love.

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1: All right, in accordance with the prophecy, that was Charles Mingus. The track's called IX Love. I pulled that off the self-titled album. If you think that I loved my show a lot when I named it Love three times, Mingus loved this album so much that he named it Mingus five times. That's right, it's Mingus, Mingus, Mingus, Mingus, Mingus. And there before that one, Duke Ellington did I'm Beginning to See the Light. Pulled that off a Best of Duke Ellington album. As always, if you want to see any of the tracks that I've been playing, you can do that straight from our website, wrfl.fm. And while you're there, you can stream us right from your web browser. 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And you can take WRFL's Love, Love, Love with you anywhere in the country as long as you have data. Okay, check it out. If you're looking for something to do in Lexington, Kankakee this weekend, Friday the 10th at the Borough at 8 p.m. is a tribute to Nate Waters. And then tomorrow, Saturday the 11th at the Moondance Amphitheater at 3 p.m. is Final Frontier Fest 3. It's featuring Topsoil, Fool's Mate, Tiramisu, and other acts. Also tomorrow at Arts Place at 6 p.m. is Lexington Philharmonic's 65th anniversary kickoff. And then also tomorrow night at the Burl at 8 p.m. is a show by Jack Blocker. There's more going on Sunday, more going on Monday, more going on next week, even after those days. You know what to do if you want those details. WRFL.fm/events. Okay, we're going to jump back into the music. I got a new one queued up from John Irabagan. This is Indigo Stains. I've not heard it before. It comes recommended, though, from our own Sarah Schmidt, who does Generations of Jazz on Sunday night. Let's check it out right now, together, like we used to, like a family, on WRFL's Love, Love, Love.

I'm just gonna sit here with my hands on my eyes, covered ears and closed mouth, speaking not. Birds chirp in sky.

don't know all these fancy songs. As if by miracle, it all seems to make a lot of sense. Condensed in apartment buildings, tenements, got me thinking about, what am I thinking about? I just really need another cup of thought. Reining me in as a new flash, a notification flashes on phone, and I am drawn in again to see it all transpire. What is this? What is this? What is this? What is this?

man, I'm reading these news blues. Headlines is headlines to boot blues. Too many blues, the hues ruin my new sneakers. Indigo stains atop the new Jordans obtained on apps to help me shop away the pain hidden in plain sight. Hidden in plain sight between the ads and fads of the syncopated algorithm. Zero and one, digitally, zero sum games. And the Bouton Rouge under the thumb of an inebriated idiot.

tablets in hand. He's Mac. 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Of course, the river bore the chores of clothes you wore. Under Pharaoh's gaze, Gaza gazed at your ancient place for so forth of being the vice of the people, threatening the throne off. You go to Salvador. The Salvador on frontier. Nonetheless, until you confess, till you confess, till you confess, till you confess, till you confess. Someone has a fiddle in hand. Nine iron occupies the other, steady taking the mulligan. On well-maintained putters, greens off in the distance, the city burns. Bridges, vamps, reprise, while socially secure, Terry on knees, injured that Medicaid covers. I restate it for the red state. I'll restate it for the red state of greater America. Is America's fate traded for tariffs, but less on your plate? Pillbillies tangle. Tangling, tangling, tangling, tangling, tangling, tangling the stripes. Swap the stars for swastikas. It's Musk at dusk and 12 paces. Behold the pale horse. Prophetic scripture. Unscripted series of chaos. Theory chaos. Theory chaos. Theory it's chaos. Theory it's chaos. Theory. Where did all that magic go? My people sold their soul. My people sold their soul. Sold it off now. To be ruled by kings and monarchies and oligarchs that often see how they could be so easily.

and vices, devices, vices, and voices. No choices is made for all of those that are laid bare. In front of 1600, 1600 more die in the war. And what do you say? What do we say? What do we say? What do we say? Who's gonna save them all? Who's gonna save them all when zero and one digits lead to zero sum games and the roots are illusion and the dumb of an inebriated idiots?

like ethanol, gasoline.

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1: So radio waves really are just a form of radiation. Radiation passes through molecules whether or not they're solid or liquid. WRFL is always inside of you. WRFL Lexington, we're always inside of you.
2: Do you know what else is always inside of you? Water, mostly water. It's mostly water, it turns out. Like, you know, 3/4 of you is water. 3/4 of the earth is water. So you're in good company. How you doing? We are moving into hour number 2 of this show. It's called Love, Love, Love. My name's Crow. I'm here every Friday from noon to 2, at least for this summer. And I'm having a blast playing jazz for you today. I hope you're enjoying it too. That last track was from Asher Gamita's, a track called Progressive off of his latest release, A Semblance of Return. And then before that one, John Iribagan did Indigo Stains, and that track was absolute fire. Oh, wow. I'm going to listen to a lot more of that album, guaranteed. It was off of an album called Focus Out. Oh, wow. Friday, 1 o'clock p.m. Glad to be here with you. I'm going to keep things rolling here in this Radio Free Love and Land. I got some Dizzy Gillespie queued up. This one's called No More Blues on WRFL's Love, Love, Love.
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3: 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My name's Crow here on the ones and twos, at least for the next 45 minutes, spinning up some Radio Free Lovin' for your Friday afternoon. It is 1:17 p.m. and we just heard from Maceo Parker. That was a track called Daddy's Home off of Mo Roots. And then before that one, Dizzy Gillespie did No More Blues. I pulled that off of Dizzy Gillespie Big Band CD. As always, check out the playlist, wrfl.fm/love, where you can see not only the tracks that I'm playing today, but every track that I played in the entire history of Radio Free Lovin', which is going on 5+ years now. Time flies. I hope you're having a great Friday. I'm having a good time spinning some tracks for you. This next one's from Irreversible Entanglements. The number's called Vibrate Higher, which I think is good advice, not just for Friday, but any day, WRFL.

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for playing it. Protect your peace. My peace. All peace. Your peace. Hey. Your peace.

album Hyperglyph. I had a lot of fun with that. I got to tell you, I was grooving pretty hard here in the studio. And there before that one, Irreversible Entanglements did Vibrate Higher off of Future Present Past. All right, we got about 30 more minutes here. Playing all jazz today. It feels good. The Kentucky Music Business Club is an organization for University of Kentucky students that provides members with valuable hands-on experience and promotes a love for the music industry. KMBC offers its members opportunities to meet and hear from industry professionals, attend site visits, and learn about how to get involved with music. More information about the club and how to get involved is available on the Kentucky Music Business Club's BB Involved page or Instagram, and their Instagram handle is at kmbc.uky. That's kmbc.uky. Call me up here at the station, 859-257-WRFL. That's 257-9735 if you ever want to hear one of those PSAs again or if you have any questions. All right, I got a few good tracks queued up for you here to take us through the last 30 minutes of this Radio Free Lovin' for the week. This one is an album that I was turned on to by my old friend and mentor, Adam Banks, who used to be a professor here at the University of Kentucky before he bailed on us to go to Stanford University. And really, in my heart of hearts, I can't blame him for that one. But this is the title track off of the album Red Clay by Freddie Hubbard. Let's check it out right now on WRFL's Love, Love, Love.

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1: 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That was Freddie Hubbard doing the title track off of Red Clay. That whole album is just fantastic. And that, I don't know, you heard that track, so you know what's up. Yeah, I've got a couple more songs I'm going to play for you. I've had fun spinning some jazz for you today. After this show, at the strike of 2 p.m., in accordance with the prophecy, CJ is going to be in here and spin some vital tracks for you from his own dreamscape. So please be excited and stay tuned for that. In the meantime, I'm going to play some more jazz. I got a few more numbers. This next one's from Dave Douglas. It's a track called Heaven. And the main reason I'm playing this one is because it's off of an album that's called Transcend. How could I not, as a practitioner of transcendental meditation, want to check this out? So let's check it out right now. I'll be back next week, God willing, 12 to 2 p.m. Until then, take care of each other and keep spreading love, love, love. Bye.

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2: I'm Diane Sawyer, and it's Tuesday, September.

Good afternoon, everyone. Welcome back to this week's journey into the digital dreamscape, a world made up of sounds and imagery of which that might give a slight resemblance to what you might know as vaporwave music. I'm your host, CJ Jones, and I'm going to be guiding you for this week's digital experience. And I think the overall theme in my mind for today is a journey through, let's say, a Polaroid screenshot of a hotel that used to exist on a beach that is no longer there. Somewhere buried deep in your mind. Maybe it was somewhere you took a family trip to a long, long time ago, and you only have the photographs to experience those memories again. Well, no need to worry, because we at the Digital Dreamscape have found a way for you to return to your old memories through music. And through that music, you too can walk through your own dreams. That's what we pride ourselves on doing around here. I hope you guys have been enjoying the tunes so far. We just heard Dreams West with New Age off the self-titled album Dreams West. Before that was B Brains with Vice City Shopping Mall off the album Internet Lust. Before that was Chris TTT with Hirono off the album Inclusion. Before that was Miami Vice with Love Connection off the album Culture Island. Before that was Lynn Sheevan Virtual Plaza with Weather Scanning off the album NTSC Memories. Before that was Cat System Corporation with Good Morning America with News at 11. And to start off the broadcast for today, we had Nimesh with Public Radio International off the album Dream Sequence. Pretty fitting intro track. And we're gonna go ahead and get back into the music. We have a brief message from the other side to give to you, and then we will return to your regularly scheduled digital dream. So I hope you guys enjoy, and bear with me. I'm a little bit tired, a little bit groggy today. 2 to 4 p.m. on Friday is, you know, that's prime time nap real estate in my mind. But, you know, maybe you can catch a nap to this, actually. That's kind of one of the goals of this program. So, you know, hope you're finding this relaxing. Hope you're finding it engaging. Whatever it is, I hope it helps in some way.

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And before that was Internet Club with Log On Cafe, parentheses Web Lounge off the album Dreams 3D. And before that was Luxury Elite with The Point off the album One. And before that was St. Pepsi with Isaac Washington off the album Empire Building. And before that, to start off the set, we had Bloodway with Room Service off the album Hotel Vibes. And you can almost see something in the distance. It's like a giant skyscraper. It might be the hotel that you're staying in. Who's to say? But speaking of places to live, a brief message from the other side here. Kentucky Tenants is a 501c3 nonprofit organization and a tenant union fighting for a Kentucky where everyone has safe, dignified, permanently affordable housing governed by the community. 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More information is available at kytenants.org. Thank you guys for listening to the Digital Dreamscape WRFL. We hope that we're helping bring you to a higher plane of consciousness. Or if not, we hope you're enjoying the music regardless. Let's get back to it. Thank you for listening.

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1: Good afternoon and welcome back to the Digital Dreamscape on WRFL. This is your host, CJ Jones, coming at you again. Time now is about 2:45 p.m. on the dot, and welcome back to another installment in your digital journey through a kaleidoscope of memories that may or may not belong to you or someone you know. You just heard along this journey, New Dreams Limited with Muku Grid off the album Sleep Line. Before that was Vector Graphics with the track Kiss off the album Midnight Love. Before that was Otto with the track The Dress off the album The Lover's Pure. And before that was Network with Subscription Television Program Surfing off the album Home Box Office. Before that was Daydivision Limited with The New Soul off the album Vector Tables. And before that, to start off the set, we had Cat System Corporation with I Consume, Therefore I Am. And we have a few events happening around town, you know, not in the digital realm, more so in the realm of the physical and the literal. But, you know, those kinds of events can still be really cool, too. Tonight at 8 p.m., we have a tribute to Nate Waters happening at the Burl. And tomorrow at noon in the Gatton Student Center Senate Chamber, we have the third and final installment of this summer's series of WRFL DJ training class sessions. So if you attended one of the sessions prior and you need to catch up or you just want a refresher, that's at noon tomorrow in the Gatton Student Center Senate Chamber. Try saying that three times fast. I definitely cannot. And also at tomorrow at 3 p.m. in the Moondance Amphitheater is the third installment of the Final Frontier Fest featuring local legends like Topsoil, Fool's Mate, Tiramisu, and many more. And on Sunday, Frank Hurricane, No Cops, and Rodrigo Castigo are playing at the Green Lantern at 8 p.m. That one's going to be a 21 and up show. And on Monday, the 247th installment of Outside the Spotlight is happening. It's celebrating Tim Daisy's birthday tour, and that's going to be at the 21C Upstairs Gallery at 7 p.m. And in case you ever want to know more about what's going on around town, check out more WRFL events or even submit your own to our events calendar to be read over the air. You can always go to wrfl.fm/events and see what we got going on. Anyways, we're going to go ahead and get back to the music in just one moment, but we have, again, another transmission from the physical realm to bring to your attention. And after that, all bets are off. So thank you guys for listening to the Digital Dreamscape. I will turn to you shortly, but in the meantime, we have some Luxury Elite to bring you to yet another higher realm of consciousness.

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Ladies and gentlemen, we have arrived at WRFL Lexington. The frequency is a cool 88.1 megahertz with winds coming in all the way to the left. The in-flight entertainment for this journey has been provided by Radio Free Lexington, your only alternative left. For your safety and comfort, please stay tuned with your seatbelts fastened until the plane comes to a complete stop. 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On behalf of RFO Airlines and the entire crew, I'd like to thank you for joining us on this trip, and we are looking forward to seeing you tuned in again soon.

Hello, hello, hello. Welcome back to the Digital Dreamscape on WRFL Lexington. I'm your host, CJ Jones, bringing you an assorted mix of the finest vaporwave and its related subgenres, subcategories that I can find for you. And track that you have been hearing for quite a little bit now, it's still on in the background, it's called Joining by Telepath and Vaporer. And before that was Otto with The Dial off The Lover's Pure. Before that was Epson with Yours Truly off the album Midnight Radio Deluxe. Before that was Luxury Elite with Late Night TV off the album One. Before that was 18 Karat Affair with 1995 off the album High Emotion. Before that was Ultra with the album with the track Eternal Sunshine off the album Resort 21. Before that was Eastbrit, aka George Clanton, with Cruiser off the EP Girls Only. And before that was 18 Karat Affair with the track Live at 5 off the album High Emotion. Before that was St. Pepsi with Aurora Calling off the album Empire Building. And before that, to start off our set, we had another track by Lexington's very own Luxury Elite. It's called Mesh, that was off TV Party. So thank you guys for listening, and I hope you've been enjoying it so far. We're going to go ahead and get back into the music. We have a few messages from the physical realm, but your time in the digital realm is still happening. We got about 40-ish minutes, 43-odd minutes until the next DJ takes over. And in case you're a fan of, you know, unpredictable vibes, I think you will like this next DJ. Who knows what he's going to be bringing to the table for today. Let's get to it. Thank you all for listening.

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1: Hello, Lexington. Welcome back to the Digital Dreamscape on WRFL. My name is CJ Jones. I am your host for this digital experience, which is rapidly coming to a close, if you can believe that already. We got less than half an hour left in our time together. And you just heard Late Night Shift by Network off the album Home Box Office. And before that was Celeste with Il Mio Tesoro. Il Mio Tesoro. In Paradoso. I can't pronounce that very well, as you can tell. But great track. It was a great track. And in case you want an unbutchered way to look at the tracks that we're playing today, you can always go to wrfl.fm/plays to see what we've been playing for the last hour and 32 minutes. And before that was Vector Graphics with High off the album Screen Service. Before that was Aroma Virtual with the track Interview off the album Virtual Contact. Before that was Cosmic Cycler with the album with the track Human Electronics off the album Human Electronics. And before that, to start off the set, we had Groceries with Aisle 7, Sailboats, Forecast, and Room Keys off the album Yes, We're Open. Hope you guys are having a good day, a nice Friday afternoon. We have Easily Suggestible coming up next after me. Randy is taking the fill for Just Friends, so, you know, in case you're a big fan of that nice, chaotic drive time music, it's going to be a great show for you. Definitely recommend sticking around. Because after him, we got Phantom Power Double Hour, WRFL Classic. You know, they always bring the power. They always bring the energy no matter what in the world they're playing. Because, again, you really don't know with those guys. It's always a toss-up, which is kind of the fun part. Now, brief message from the physical realm. Art Farm is a local artist co-op in Lexington that provides workshops, tools, meeting spaces, common resources, and more to artists in Lexington. In addition to resources, Art Farm hosts many events, including concerts, theatrical performances, and art exhibitions. More information about Art Farm is available on their website at www.artfarm.coop/ or on Instagram at Art Farm. Thank you guys for listening. We're going to go ahead and get back to the music in just one moment. And I will see you, I'll speak to you again one more time in about 10 minutes. Thank you for tuning in. 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
2: Welcome back to the Digital Dreamscape on WRFL. For the last time, I am your host, CJ Jones, taking you through a walk through your memories, filtered through the lens of a digital dream. Who's to even say what a digital dream really is? It's about what you feel in your heart. It's about what you buy with your wallet. It's about the 8-bit processor you recently had installed in your ears when you went to the ear doctor. It's about everything and nothing at the same time. And you just heard Nimesh with the Rainforest Suite version 1.3 off the album Dream Sequence. And before that was Co Shrimp with Uncanny Echo Tunnel off the album Night Ride. Before that was Rad Magma with Outer Heaven off the album One Night in Neo Kobe. And before that, to start off the set, we had Network with Late Night Shift off the album Home Box Office. Thank you guys for listening. We're going to go ahead and get back to the music in just one moment. This has been the Digital Dreamscape on WRFL, your home for all things Vaporwave. Today was kind of a mixed bag as far as sound goes. Some of it was classic Vaporwave, some of it was more ambient, some of it was more electronic, bit crush adjacent. We mix and match over here. In the background, we got a Virtual Dream Plaza track. That's more of a slush wave angle. And who knows? Next week, I've been thinking of trying a Future Funk set. I was playing a little bit around with that kind of stuff today, but next week we might go full all in on the Future Funk vibes. Could be interesting. I don't know. Or maybe it'll be terrible. Who's to say? But you can come find out if you tune in next week, Friday at 2 p.m. And in case you, for some reason, have enjoyed hearing my voice or the tracks that I picked out for you today, I'm going to be DJing from 8 p.m. to midnight tonight. Which means that I took someone else's slot because I couldn't make it. James of Feature Presentation will not be on tonight. He's out of town, but I will be there filling in for him and helping finish the DJ training of my good buddy and fellow WRFL director, John. So it's going to be quite the ride. Jeff, we recommend tuning in if you ain't got nothing better to do. But anyways, we have a little bit less than 13 minutes left in our broadcast before Randy takes over. And it's going to be a great show, so, you know, don't go anywhere. Don't touch that dial. Stick around for Easily Suggestible, as always. And, yeah, I don't got much else to say. I hope you guys have a lovely rest of your Friday. I hope you have fun plans for the weekend. And, I don't know, play some video games or something. Do something to help relax your mind. I think this week has felt kind of stressful for some reason, and I hope you guys are not feeling the same. So go out there and take a deep breath of fresh air for me. I'll see you next week.

business, if you understand the concepts of supply and demand.

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1: Good evening, Lexington. My name is Randy, and you're listening to 88.1 WRFL, your only alternative left. It is a little after 4 o'clock. I hope you all are having a wonderful day. It is beautiful outside for now. Apparently, it's supposed to be a dark and stormy night. But until then, it's lovely out. I hope you guys are having a great day. All right, so I am filling in here at this 4 o'clock time, which is where I feel right at home here. I used to have this slot, and it was very nice. But anyway, I'm not jealous. We've got a lot of great music coming up, but we're going to start off with a tribute. Bonnie Tyler passed away a couple days ago. If you're not familiar with her, Total Eclipse of the Heart surely rings a bell. If not that, then this next track should. So keep it tuned all the way to the left.

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1: All right, Lexington, let us talk about things like what we just heard. You just heard Never Come, Never Morning from Nothing off the album A Short History of Decay. Before that was Nowhere Fast by Fire Inc., and I'm using like air quotes for Fire Inc. there, from the Streets of Fire soundtrack. Fire Inc. is the fictional band in the movie. And then before that, we had Holding Out for a Hero by the late Bonnie Tyler off of the Footloose soundtrack. I decided to go with Nowhere Fast from Fire Inc. because that was another track that was produced by Jim Steinman, who was the guy who did a lot of Bonnie Tyler songs, including Holding Out for a Hero. He also produced a lot of the Meatloaf stuff. So if it all sounds, you know, the same bombastic, over-the-top, operatic type thing, that's where it all comes from. It's that producer, Jim Steinman. He passed away, I don't know, a while ago. Not super long ago, but a bit. All right, so now that I'm done giving my history lesson on Jim Steinman and Bonnie Tyler and all that jazz, let's play some more music, yeah? Yeah, I like that idea. Let's do that. Keep it tuned all the way to the left.

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0: 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It's Uncle Bill.
2: 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The subterranean silverback baby getting on with the getting on.
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5: 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All right, Lexington, let's talk about what we just heard. Hope everyone's having a good day so far. It is still lovely outside and not too sweltering hot. So you just heard Breezer by Tiger's Jaw off the album Lost on You. Before that was Wurlitzer Jukebox by Young Marble Giants off of Colossal Youth. Before that we had Parking Lot Dreams by Broken Social Scene off the album Remember the Humans. And then we started that set off with Sandbox by the All-American Rejects off the album of the same name. You are listening to Radio Free Lexington. I hope everyone's having a lovely day. The storms are supposed to be coming at some point today, so, you know, bring in the cat or whatever it is you need to do to be prepared for that. Yeah, I don't know. Give me a call here at the station if you want to request a song, 859-257-9735. That is 859-257-WRFL. I also normally do a show called Easily Suggestible where I try to take a theme. So if you have a suggestion for a theme for a future episode of one of my shows, I will happily hear it. So just give me a call here at the station, or you can email me at easilysuggestible@gmail.com. Also, I would like to point out that our website, the wonderful WRFL website, has all kinds of great things like an event calendar, and it's got archives that you can go to at wrfl.fm/archives, and it has the last like 2 weeks of everything we've played. So if you want to check out, listen to an old show that you caught and you liked, and maybe you want to hear it again, or if maybe you miss

If fashion is your trade, then when you're naked, I guess you must be unemployed, yeah. But once it's underway, there's no escaping the fact that you're

If you could close your eyes and just remember that this is what you wanted last night. So why is it so hard for you to touch him, for you to go on?

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1: All right, let's talk about what we just played, and then we'll talk about what's going on around town, in that order. So first off, you just heard Underwear by Pulp off the album Different Class. Before that was The Sky is Melting by Alex Leahy off of The Answer is Always Yes. And then you just heard Alone on a Hill by the Silver Sun Pickups off the album Physical Thrills. Now, what's going on around town? Why, I'm so happy you asked, because that's it's on my list of things to do right now is tell you what's happening. It's amazing. Today at the Burl at 8 p.m., we've got a tribute to Nate Waters. Saturday, the 11th, we have WRFL DJ Training 3. So if you are partaking in our DJ training to become a DJ here at the station, that is happening at noon tomorrow at the Gatton Student Center Senate Chamber. We also have the Final Frontier Fest 3 featuring Topsoil, Fool's Mate, Tiramisu, and more at the Moondance Amphitheater at 3 p.m. We have the Lexington Philharmonic's 65th Anniversary Kickoff at Arts Place at 6 p.m. And then we've got Jack Blocker at the Burl at 8 p.m. Sunday the 12th, we've got Frank Hurricane, No Cops, and Rodrigo Castigo at the Green Lantern at 8 p.m. That is a 21 and over show. Monday the 13th, we have OTS 247, Tim Daisy's birthday tour at 21C Upstairs Gallery at 7 p.m. And then on the 17th, next Friday, we have an evening with Wilco at the Burl at 8 p.m. There's all kinds of other things going on around town, so if you want to find out about those, just go to our events calendar, wrfl.fm/events, and that's got all the goods you need. All right, we're going to keep it going with some more music. What did I had something queued up. Oh, yeah, there we go. There we go. That's the good stuff right there. So, yeah, we're going to do a little metric next. Keep it tuned all the way left.

0: Ladies and gentlemen, we interrupt our program of dance music to bring you a special bulletin from the 88.1 WRFL Lexington Newsroom. At 20 minutes before 8 Eastern Time, Professor Clark of the WRFL student radio station, Lexington, Kentucky, reports observing several explosions of alternative music occurring at regular intervals from the planet Mars. The spectroscope indicates the ad-free music to be moving towards the Earth with tremendous velocity. Professor Wells of the observatory at Princeton confirms Clark's observations and describes the phenomenon as, quote, like a jet of blue flame shot from a gun, unquote. We will now return you to the music of Ramon Raquello, playing for you in the Meridian Room at the Park Plaza Hotel, situated in downtown New York.
1: Hey there, Lexington. All right, so we are into hour two of this show, which I'm not naming anything because I'm just filling in and whatever. My name is Randy. I hope you guys are having a good day. It's starting to look a little overcast maybe outside. I'm kind of excited about the rain, really. I know a lot of people aren't because, like, there was, you know, flooding and stuff recently. But I was out of town for that, and I was hot and sweaty and gross. So I'm looking forward to a little bit of rain. You all can hate me for that if you want. All right, let's talk about what we just heard. You just heard Girl Tones with I Know You Know off the album Blame. Before that was Glad Girls by Guided by Voices off of Isolation Drills. Before that we had Tomorrow by James off the album Whiplash, and we started that set off with Synthetica by Metric off the album Synthetica. I hope you guys are having a good time. Also, I want to apologize to whoever it was who called in and requested a song. That one cannot be played at this time due to FCC rules, but if you want to call back in later tonight, perhaps, maybe after 10 p.m. or so, maybe they can help you out a little more, but I unfortunately cannot. So let's keep it going with some more music. Keep it tuned all the way to the left.

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6: Good evening, Lexington. Yes, that was the Dreaded Laramie, and that's who we started that set off with. Dreaded Laramie with breakup songs off the album Princess Feedback. After that, we had... Okay, this is going to be tricky. Tekashi, Teruchi, and Blue Jeans. The track was Hoshio Ino Tabiji, which roughly translates to Journey to the Stars, I believe. And that was off the album Nippon Guitars. After that, we had Laughing and Bleeding by I Am the Avalanche off of the album Horror Show. And then we had Still Around by Freako off of Something Worth Waiting For. You were listening to The Only Alternative Left, 88.1 WRFL. My name is Randy. I am filling in for the regular show today. I hope you don't mind. I just thought it would be nice to be here. I hope you guys are having a good time. I've got about 45 minutes left, but we got some more great music coming up. I'm going to do a double shot from Lucky, and then later I've got a little video game block just because I wanted to. So yeah, keep it tuned all the way to the left.

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1: 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All right, let's talk about what you just heard. So we started that set off with a double shot from Lucky. First was Perfect Pain and then Too Tired, both of those off the album Biting Heels. After that, we had some new Death Cab for Cutie with Envy the Birds off the album I Built You a Tower. And then we finished that off with The Milkman by PDUSA off the album The Yips. All right, I promised you a block of just some video game music stuff that I like, and so that's what we're doing next. I hope you enjoy it. Keep it tuned all the way to the left. Oh, also, Emily, you're the only one that's real.

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1: All right, Lexington, our time is almost at an end, but that's okay. Everything must end, and it's fine. Don't worry about it. Okay, so let's go over what you just heard in our little video game block. First, we had Icarus Main Theme by Michael McCann off of the Deus Ex Human Revolution soundtrack. After that, we had Paper Boats by Darren Korb and Ashley Barrett off of the Transistor soundtrack, which that's a game by Supergiant Games, and Darren and Ashley do, I believe, the soundtracks to everything they do, and they are fantastic soundtracks. After that, we had Smart by Jason Orbaum off of the Not For Broadcast soundtrack. And then finally, we had Power Glove with the Blood Dragon theme from Far Cry 3 Blood Dragon. All right, so it is time for me to say goodbye. I hope you all have enjoyed the show. I'm going to leave us with a few punk covers, just because that's always fun, too. Stay tuned for, I believe, Phantom Power Double Hour is coming up next, if memory serves. I hope I'm right about that. I'm not looking at anything. That's just top of the head. So, yeah, keep it tuned all the way left, and I will see you guys on Monday.

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Yeah, I'm your host, John Clark. Thanks for tuning in here this evening. I really appreciate it. Hope you continue to appreciate it. As you know, I alternate in this spot with my good friend and colleague and co-host, your Uncle Bill Widener. He'll be here next week on his birthday eve. Yes, it's his 666th birthday. No significance there to that number or anything like that, unless you choose to think so. But all that aside, you got me this evening, and I think we'll get right into it with some music that got me one of the most expensive speeding tickets I ever got in a construction zone on I-64.

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1: Yeah, we'd like to thank our underwriters, all of them, for helping bring college radio to you. And of course, the college radio station we're talking about is WRFL-FM, 88.1 megahertz. Yes, that's right, over-the-air technology. All the way to the left, right here in Lexington, Kentucky. And speaking of over-the-air, we're coming to you at 7,900 watts terrestrial, and that gets us out across the entire central bluegrass region of the state. And of course, we are worldwide on the World Wide Web, and except in some prohibited countries, at WRFL.fm, where you can take a look at our wonderfully functional and attractive and informative website. Please do. And, of course, you can always give me a call here at the station if you want to, especially if you have something you'd like for me to announce in the way of a musical event, some bands playing in town, or some kind of arts event. And that is 257-WRFL or 257-9735. So, let's see here. We started that set off with Elvis Costello and the Attractions. Of course, that was Radio Radio from this year's model. Right after that, we heard from Southern Culture on the Skids, a band that I've heard many times, always incredibly enjoyable. And yeah, I did, you know, get the old lead foot one day listening to that song on the radio while driving down I-64, and yeah, you know what it got me. Shotgun from Plastic Seat Sweat, and then right after that, Kurt Vile. That was a tune called Pretty Pimpin' from Believe I'm Going Down. Just now, the legendary Nick Lowe. And that was a track called Play That Fast Thing One More Time from his compilation, his best of thing called Quiet Please. Okay, we're all caught up now, and I think we'll get back into the music. And here's something from the legendary Pink Dots.

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1: I'd like to remind you that you're listening to WRFL-FM 88.1 all the way to the left of your FM radio dial. We only had one song in that set. It was long, and it was by the legendary Pink Dots. A track called Lint, that's not L-I-N-T, but L-E-N-T, from their album A Perfect Mystery. So, this isn't a perfect mystery at all. The Sexual Violence Resource Center of the Bluegrass provides comprehensive services like education, advocacy, and support for sexual assault victims. Their mission is to provide a safe and inclusive space for victims and to engage the bluegrass community. 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The SVRC always has a need for volunteers willing to staff the helpline or provide medical advocacy for victims. More information is available at svrckentucky.org. Okay, moving right along. Here is a tune that came out a few years ago by George Ezra.

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Well, yeah, I'm here. You know, no, I won't get into it. We started that set off with George Ezra. Did you hear The Rain? That's from Wanted on Voyage. Right after that, we heard from Lilies Through a Day in the Presence of Nothing. Then the lovely Bad Things, Maybe I Know, the late great whatever is the name of the album. Then just now, Apples in Stereo. And their tune, Hey Elevator, from Travelers in Space and Time. I was just looking to see what we've got going on here in town tonight, and the only thing I've got on the schedule for tonight is the tribute to Nate Waters. You might know him as N.P. Presley, and he's had a variety of different bands around town for a long time under the name Nate N.P. Presley, but also long ago. Or maybe even currently, Infected and Brass Knuckle Boys, you know. He sadly recently decided to leave the world on his own volition, but that's another story. So, yeah, that's going on at the Burl at 8 p.m., and I think Loaded Nuns are playing. I'm not sure what the entire lineup is. I don't have that information right here. Tomorrow, it's at noon. WRFL DJ training number 3 in the Gatton Student Center in the Senate Chamber. Moondance Amphitheater at 3 p.m. in the afternoon tomorrow. It's Final Frontier Fest featuring Topsoil, Fool's Mate, Tiramisu, and more. The Lexington Philharmonic's 65th anniversary kickoff is at Arts Place tomorrow at 6 p.m. And then somebody named Jack Blocker at the Burl at 8. So we'll stop right there and see what we can get into here. I think we'll go to some Sufjan Stevens.

0: Ladies and gentlemen, we have arrived at WRFL Lexington. The frequency is a cool 88.1 megahertz with winds coming in all the way to the left. 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For your safety and comfort, please stay tuned with your seatbelts fastened until the plane comes to a complete stop. 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On behalf of RFO Airlines and the entire crew, I'd like to thank you for joining us on this trip, and we are looking forward to seeing you tuned in again soon.
1: That's right, you are listening to WRFL-FM 88.1 right here in Lexington, Kentucky, in the Gatton Student Center, where, by the way, the training will take place tomorrow in the Senate Chambers at noon for those of you who are becoming new DJs here at WRFL. We started that set off with Sufjan Stevens. That was a tune called, it's funny, I was watching Jeopardy the other night, and one of the, yeah, I do that. And one of the categories was, had something to do with very long literary titles. Well, none of them held a candle to Sufjan Stevens. Name of that tune was All Good Naysayers Speak Up or Forever Hold Your Peace, and that's from the album Greetings from Michigan, the Great Lakes State. Right after that, we heard from Television Personalities. Track called Coming Home Soon from their album Closer to God, and then just now Thinking Fellers Union Local 282 with their track Hurricane. The album Admonishing the Bishops. Well, that's a worthy endeavor right there. I think we'll get back into the music with Skinny Puppy. Here's a track called, by the way, this album was produced by Al Jorgensen. And here's a track called Fascist Jock Itch. And it references Aryan Yahoos and force-fed crackers, and it just seems appropriate that that's what we had going on in the nation's capital on Washington, D.C. on the 4th of July. A bunch of those Aryan Yahoos marching up and down with nary a word of condemnation from anybody in the administration. But, you know, that's another story. But it's a good tune.

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1: 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Thanks for tuning in here this evening. I really appreciate it, as do all of us here at WRFL. We all appreciate it, and especially on behalf of my good friend and colleague and co-host, your Uncle Bill Widener, who will be here next Friday night. But in the meantime, we just heard Skinny Puppy with a track called Fascist Jock Itch. There seems to be so much of that going around nowadays. I think there are some over-the-counter remedies for that, like in terms... No, I won't even get into that Second Amendment stuff. Album is called Rabies. Artist Dream Theater right after that with the track Pull Me Under. That's from their album Images and Words. So there we go, and I think what we'll do is get back into the music with one of my all-time favorite bands, and yeah. Did I just get to see them play just a couple of years ago at Wolf Trap in Virginia? Yeah, that's the affirmative. Uh-huh, I did.

Okay.

I'd like to remind you that you're listening to WRFL FM 88.1 all the way to the left of your FM radio dial. In the set before this one, we wound up with Skinny Puppy and Dream Theater, but just now we heard Squeeze with Annie Get Your Gun from the Singles 45s and Under compilation. Just now you heard Mogwai, and that was a track called White Noise. From the album Hardcore Will Never Die, But You Will. Always a very optimistic message there from those guys. Really appreciate that, Mogwai people. Let's see, what have we got here? The Martin Luther King Center empowers University of Kentucky students to enhance their college experience by fostering student success, civic leadership, and community building, grounded in Dr. King's vision of the beloved community. The MLK Center supports students through access to a welcoming multi-purpose space, one-on-one connections with full-time staff, dynamic programs, collaborative campus initiatives, and guidance for student organizations. Ways to get connected with the MLK Center can be found on their BB Involved page or at Suite A230, right here in the very edifice in which I stand at this moment. So, I think we'll move ahead and get this over with. And here's a track from, well, you know, here's a little bit of a story. There was a guy named Mike Keneally who played in a touring version of The Mothers of Invention with Frank Zappa, but I believe only in one tour in Europe. I know that he's participated in some Frank Zappa tributes here in the United States, but I'm pretty sure he just played on that one tour in Europe. He's a great guitar player. He was one of those kids who started sending transcriptions of Zappa tunes to Zappa when he was, you know, 14 or something like that. Anyway, he used to have a band called Beer for Dolphins. And it was kind of a, you know, what you'd expect from a guy who plays with Zappa. And I saw them play a couple of times. First time, well, maybe three times. I saw them play in Lexington at a couple of places. And then I was in Chicago once upon a time and just happened to see that they were playing in a place that was like two blocks from my hotel. So I walked down there with my buddy Andy, and we're sitting there eating, and lo and behold, here he comes in the door, and he says, "Hey, man, what are you doing here?" Anyway, it's a long story, but his bass player was a guy named Brian Beller, and he had just put out his own album right about that time they were playing in Chicago, and this is a track from that album, solo album by the bass player Brian Beller.